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1: And everybody is freaking out over the Knicks win last night for game 4 of the NBA Finals. 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Did y'all see that? 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
1: Could you imagine being in Vegas for this year's iHeartRadio Music Festival? The party's going to be massive, and it's going to happen with or without you. But we'd definitely rather have you there, right? Thanks to our friends at Capital One. Lainey Wilson's going to hit the stage. Kenny Chesney and a whole lot more. Keep listening. 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
1: 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Got your In the Field story, and you're never going to believe where they found this missing dog. It is so sweet. I'll share more with you coming up in less than 15 minutes.

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2: 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Plus, this Saturday night, hopefully you'll be hanging out with us. We got Shaboozy joining us for iHeart Country House Party. That's just after 7 p.m. right here.

tomorrow morning, 8:20, Co Wetzel is stopping by the studio. He's got a new baby girl. 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
1: Now, listen, she's had a lot of dreams come true, but Lainey Wilson had a childhood dream come true just this past weekend. Pretty cool. 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

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And O'Connor and Partners personal injury attorneys invite all local teachers to our third annual Teachers Night Out next Thursday, the 18th at 21 Burgers and Wings in Poughkeepsie. 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
7: Well, happy Friday, everybody. 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The weekend is right around the corner. It's After Midnight. Welcome to show number 1617. I'm Granger Smith, your host. So glad to be with you. Third shifters, here we go. Let's get the work started. I've got some good news headed your way. I've got some Nashville news headed your way.
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8: He's a ranch hand in a pinch, man. Hotter than the red on the cattle brand. 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
1: Hey, Granger. 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I listen to you every morning on my hour drive to Denver Airport. I hope you have a great day. 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
7: Welcome to Friday. It's After Midnight, everybody. Hour number two starts right now. Granger Smith here, your host. I've got good country music getting ready to play for you. Hang tight for all of this. And a topic I want to discuss with you. What is a smell that takes you back to a memory? Think about that and call me, 866-607-8383. Earl Dibbles Jr., too, is coming here with a dumb criminal story. Hour number two with a bunch of good country music starts right now.

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1: 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And Granger is bringing the soundtrack to your overnight. Thanks for being a part of the After Midnight family.

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You know, this is the time of year for movie releases. Yesterday, we talked about a famous one from John Wayne. Today, Harrison Ford. Probably his most famous movie ever was released. Can you take a guess at what that might be? I'll share coming up in two songs. We

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We brought this up last hour, and I want to hear your thoughts on this. Maybe you got a story. What is a smell that takes you right back to a memory? 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
1: Hey, good morning, Ranger. 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It wakes me up every morning, Monday through Friday, so I can go to work with you. Thanks for making it a better day. Thank you and have a great day.
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But if you're running from the cops, don't do that. Earl is going to be here to share this dumb criminal story next.

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1: I'm Earl Dibbles Jr. I'm a country boy. I'm an honest boy, too, and crime don't pay. I got a story to prove it. A suspected drug dealer had to come clean when he was found hiding inside the dryer in the kitchen area of a Louisiana home during a raid. Officers got to the house to pick up the suspect, and even though their little girl told the cops that he wasn't

0: 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What was your very first job? 866-607-8383.
1: My first job was when I was about 10. I rolled newspapers for a guy in a local, lived in our neighborhood. He'd pick me up at 1 o'clock in the morning. I'd be out in his truck or back of his carryall till about 3 in the morning rolling newspapers so he could deliver them to

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8: Finally, Friday, early risers. What's up? Welcome to After Midnight with me, your host, Granger Smith. So grateful you guys have made this America's favorite radio program. 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And then Nashville news, Ann Hudson's going to have you covered on that. 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

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Now, I know it's Friday, and that's already really good news, but how about a good news story to go on top of that? Hang on for two songs, and I'll share some with you.

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Last hour, we brought up this question. What was your very first job? You got a story with that? Let me know. I'm still looking for your call. 866-607-8383.

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1: It's after midnight. Crank it up. But if you wake the neighbors, don't blame us. You know what? On second thought, never mind. We don't care. 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
1: 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Welcome, y'all. I'm Granger Smith, your host. Thank you for making this America's favorite radio program. We're going to talk about some things that went down on this day in history coming up, plus some Nashville news, stories about your favorite stars out there in Nashville with Ann Hudson. All of this here on this final hour of Friday's edition. Hang tight. 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
1: You know, this is the time of year for movie releases. Yesterday, we talked about a famous one from John Wayne. Today, Harrison Ford. Probably his most famous movie ever was released. Can you take a guess at what that might be? I'll share coming up in two songs.

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You are the heroes working that third shift, keeping the world going. Thank you for letting me be a little part of your Friday shift. 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
1: Hey, Granger. Good morning. I'm up early, gone to work to Mercy Hospital. Like to listen to you every morning. And thank you for being up early to provide us good music to listen to. And God bless.
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0: 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Our Nashville expert, Ann Hudson, is out this week, but my producer, the Ant-Man, is in to share some Nashville news. Hey, Ant, what do you got coming up?
1: Granger Keith Urban is going full Yacht Rock on Flow State. It's out today, and I'll tell you all about it. Nashville news next. 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
1: We're more than just a country radio show. We're a late night family. And Granger Smith is the voice that keeps the night going strong. Thanks for riding with us here on After Midnight with Granger Smith.
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1: 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Here's Ann Hudson.
2: Hey, it's the Ant-Man in for Ann Hudson. And country's guitar wizard is trading in the twang for sunscreen and sailboats. No, I'm not talking about Kenny Chesney. I'm talking about Keith Urban. His new studio album called Flow State is out now. The album offers reinterpretations of classic yacht rock songs alongside one newly written track, We Go Back, featuring Michael McDonald. Other guests include Little Big Town, John Mayer, and many others. Keith says he hopes listeners can feel the exhale, comfort, and optimism that these songs were originally written by and for. Speaking of new music dropping, Midland's Stages drops today. The album marks Midland's return to new studio material after a stretch that saw the band take time away from releasing records, making today's drop one of the more anticipated comebacks

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1: 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Hey there, Beth Christie with you. 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Chris Stapleton, a little Tennessee whiskey. 107.3 WRWD.

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1: 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So turn it up. 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
1: 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Thanks so much for being here. 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
1: 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Hope you have a good weekend. Coe Wetzel and Kenan Thompson from SNL, they weren't in together, but they were on the show. Also, drama over a celebrity interview involving two members of our show. 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
2: Hey, it's Uncle Mike checking in a little early from the Red, White, and Blue Saturday afternoon show as we get our lunchtime started on a Friday afternoon here in the Hudson Valley. Chris Stapleton is ready to honor America with his iconic version of our national anthem, recorded live at Super Bowl 57 back in February of 2023.

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1: 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And this guy, Chase Matthew, coming to the Dutchess County Fair this year. 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

0: 1073 WRWD. Good afternoon. I'm Beth Christie. It is my honor to have a guest in the studio today, and it is none other than Tom Morrell, Marketing Manager, Friendly Auto Group. Tom, thank you very much for being here.
1: Thank you for turning the AC on. Yes.
0: Yes.
1: This is a welcome relief.
0: Oh, we all need it.

0: We all need it. Yeah. So Tom is here because the 2026 Friendly Auto Group Summer Stuff the Bus is happening tomorrow and Sunday. We're going to be at 3 Super Stop and Shop locations. 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Route 9 in Poughkeepsie, Burnett Boulevard in Poughkeepsie, and Route 300 in Newburgh. It's tomorrow 8 to 6. It is Sunday 10 to 4. And Tom, you know, Friendly Auto Group is always a sponsor, is very committed to helping out here in the Hudson Valley. Which
1: almost 30 years now with Stuff the Bus, I think.
0: Yeah, which I think is very important. Yeah. I think if you're going to spend money with a company, with an organization, it is great to do it with one that recognizes the community they're in and gives back. And Friendly Auto Group does that.
1: That's what we're hoping to do with this. You know, every year when we do this, it's so rewarding to see all the people who do come out for it. It's a variety of people. It's not just one race of people or one type of socioeconomic group or, you know, one location. We get people from all over the community, all ages. Men, women, children, everybody's helping out with it. And it really is like a community event with complete strangers. Yes. You know, people who don't even know each other, helping each other out. And it's really special to be a part of that.
0: And the other thing I think is really special is sometimes as an individual in a community, you may feel like, well, what can I do?
1: Exactly, yeah.
0: And this is like one box, one can, and you are helping out a family. Mm-hmm. You know, we're not asking anyone, we will not refuse an entire cart of food.
1: Oh, of course. Yeah, no, please
0: but
1: bring those.
0: We're not asking please do not add pressure. Just pick up one additional item. If everybody who stops at those stores this weekend did that, it would be amazing how many families and people you could help.
1: Yeah, it's the real joy in this and the real success in this is not in the individual, it's in the aggregate, right? So it's everybody giving a little bit. You don't have to drop off $500 worth of groceries. You're more than welcome to, but again, that's not what we're looking for. That's not what this event is. It's everybody giving what they can in little ways to add up to a much bigger thing. And, you know, it's like the old adage, like how do you eat an elephant?
0: Yeah.
1: One bite at a time, right? That's what we're doing. How do you stuff a bus? One box, one can at a time.
0: Yes, and it's all going to go to help stock the food pantries and soup kitchens of Catholic Charities, and they help anybody who is in need.
1: Yeah, regardless of what
0: it doesn't matter
1: what church they belong to, what religion they are, if they're not a religion, what neighborhood they live in, anybody can go and get help from them.
0: Yeah, and we're looking for non-perishable food items. So think things like, I mean, peanut butter, I think, comes to mind first and foremost.
1: First and foremost.
0: But there's canned tuna and chicken. There's also cooking oil, which anybody needs for whether you've got a cake mix or whether you've got some fresh food that you're cooking. Also rices and pastas and sauces. And in the past, there have been folks that have thought about babies, right?
1: Yes.
0: The baby food, because that gets expensive too.
1: Yeah, because these food banks, people are shopping at these food banks like they were shopping at a grocery store. Mm-hmm. And a lot of the personal care items are also things that that are needed. The personal care items and baby items are also one of those things. So, but what's cool is that you don't have to remember all that right now.
0: Right.
1: Right. Because when you show up to one of those 3 Stop and Shop locations, we have a little slip of paper, has all the reminder on there of all the different kinds of things that we're looking for. And you just go in there and you pick something up and drop it off when you come out.
0: And like I said, it's a way, I think, that you can say, I did something.
1: Absolutely. Yeah.
0: I took a step and I added, I helped. I'm going to make things a little easier for someone else. And that is also the magic of this event. Because you see it on people's faces when they donate.
1: Absolutely you do. And what's really special too is that you can involve your family. If you have kids at home, this is a great way to introduce them to charity, to helping other people in the community. This is an easy way to do that. It's a great way. And it really does, it makes you feel good inside. It really does.
0: It does. So, Tom, I need to ask you, is there anything you want to talk about Friendly Auto Group?
1: Well, we're going to have a bunch of great cars out front. We're going to have, at the Newburgh location, we're going to have a pair of Acuras there. Really, really fun cars to drive, I have to say. We're probably going to have the ADX, which is a newer model. And we're going to have our staple, the MDX there. We're still confirming the details on that, but that's what I think we're bringing. And then who knows what we're bringing for Honda? We got so many great cars to choose from. You might see an Odyssey, you might see a Pilot, you might see a Civic, or an Accord, or even a Passport. You never know. You never know. You got to come out and see.
0: So that's something to look forward to. And as I mentioned at the beginning, Friendly Auto Group, all that you give back to the community. So if you are in the market for a new car, may I suggest that you head there?
1: Perhaps, yeah. You can go to friendlyhonda.net, or you can go to friendlyacura.com. Either one of those sites will take you to our inventory, and you can get a great deal. And then, you know, tell them that you gave a little bit at Stuff the Bus, and we'll see what we can do.
0: There you go. Yeah. 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
1: 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Coe Wetzel and Kenan Thompson from SNL, they weren't in together, but they were on the show. 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
1: 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Beth Christie with you on a Friday, getting oh so close to the weekend. 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
1: 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Hope you have a good weekend. Coe Wetzel and Kenan Thompson from SNL, they weren't in together, but they were on the show. Also, drama over a celebrity interview involving two members of our show. 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

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Did somebody say free gas? 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

0: 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In fact, it starts tomorrow. We're going to be at three Super Stop and Shop locations, Route 9 in Poughkeepsie, Burnett Boulevard in Poughkeepsie, and Route 300 in Newburgh. 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So whatever you can donate, we say thank you. Casper is in next. Have a great Friday. Hopefully we'll see you this weekend at Stuff the Bus.
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1: 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So turn it up. This is the iHeart Country world premiere of Horseback. He's a ranch hand in a pinch, man. 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Cause she's a gold digger with a quick trigger. 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
1: 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That is our iHeart Country world premiere of Cody Johnson's new song. It's called Horseback. Playing it for you all day long today. Welcome back, Cody. It's Casper with the Dillons now. Dylan Marlowe and Dylan Scott teaming up on Boys Back Home.

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1: 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This should be a good story. 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If you got kicked out of somewhere in the past, I want to hear from you too. But her story's coming up in the next 20 minutes. Luke Combs now. She got the best of me. 17.

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0: 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Jason Aldean, it's Don't Tell On Me, it's Casper. So, Autumn, you want to talk about the time you got kicked out of somewhere. So, what happened here? What did you get kicked out of? From where and why?
1: Laughing too loud at a comedy show.
0: What?
1: Too loud.
0: Too loud?
1: Yes, I was disturbing the peace, apparently. I don't know. I was pulling focus from the comedian. Sorry.
0: It's a comedy show. Okay, so the comedian maybe thought you were being sarcastic, or you threw him off by being too loud. But it sounds like from what you're saying that you were being sincere and he was funny, so that's a shame. All right, I want your stories too. If this has happened to you, unfortunately, I want to hear about it. The time you were kicked out of somewhere, what happened? Call me here or tell me on the iHeart app. Just tap the red talkback mic and leave your story.
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1: Hey, I'm Cody Johnson. iHeart Country is playing my new song for y'all all day long. So turn it up. This is the iHeart Country world premiere of Horseback. He's a ranch hand in a pinch, man. Hotter than the red on a cattle brand. Cause she's a gold digger with a quick trigger. A cast iron skillet swinging.

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1: 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The follow-up to his number one smash, The Fall. It's the return of Cody Johnson. That's the iHeart Country world premiere of his brand new song. It's called Horseback. Playing the one for you all day today. It's Casper with Co Wetzel now. 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

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And remember that one time you got kicked out of somewhere for something? That's what we're talking about on the show this afternoon. More of your stories coming up here in the next 15 minutes. Ellen Langley Hour, new one. It's Be Her.

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1: Hey, I'm Cody Jones. iHeart Country is playing my new song for y'all all day long. So turn it up. This is the iHeart Country world premiere of Horseback. He's a ranch hand in a pinch, man. Hotter than the red on the cattle brand. Cause she's a gold digger with a quick trigger. A cast iron skillet swinging.

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1: 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Kicking off your weekend officially with the brand new one from Cody Johnson. That is our iHeart Country World Premiere of the new one from Cody. It's called Horseback. Playing that one for you all day today. It's Casper. Thank you for having us on.
2: Well, look who it is. Last call about a gift. How's your mama? How you been? Girl, it's been too long.

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Hope your weekend's off to a great start. Hopefully your summer is too. I know it's not technically summer yet, but unofficially summer's here. And speaking of summer, I want to find out what your number one priority is for this summer. Let's make a list here of all the things you want to get done this summer. We'll discuss coming up. Jason Aldean, now, don't tell on me.

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1: 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So turn it up. This is the iHeart Country world premiere of Horseback. He's a ranch hand in a pinch, man. Hotter than the red on the cattle brand. Cause she's a gold digger with a quick trigger. A cast iron skillet.

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1: 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It's called Horseback. 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

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Even though we have no release date yet for Kane Brown's new album, we know it's going to be sometime this year. We already have the first single. He put the first single out already, so this will be on there. It's Kane Brown back with Woman.

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0: 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And we are celebrating America, turning the big 250. America's 250th birthday coming up, of course, on July 4th. 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It's $2,500 for you to go on a trip with this summer and see the country. Like Harley. Harley, listen, he won the cash today.
1: You're kidding me. 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
0: There you go. Well, Harley, enjoy that $2,500. 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
1: And we always appreciate you for letting us bring you into the weekend. 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In fact, Feel Good Friday. 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
1: 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Coe Wetzel and Kenan Thompson from SNL, they weren't in together, but they were on the show. 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
1: Well, Alan Jackson may be retiring from music, but that's not stopping him from growing his brand. This is actually really cool. Plus, Dolly Parton continuing to grow hers. I'll fill you in. 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